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7: For the first time at a World Cup, video assistant referees, VAR, were watching every match. Penalties given, penalties taken back. Goals chalked off or offside, invisible to the naked eye. The first VAR awarded penalty in World Cup history came in the group stage, France against Australia. Griezmann brought down. The referee waved play on. Then his earpiece crackled. He jogged to the monitor on the sideline, watched the replay, awarded the penalty. France won 1-0. Purists raged. Coaches fumed. Defenders learned to keep their hands down. The game had changed forever. The referee, no longer alone, now part of a wider watching apparatus. Football's last ungoverned space closed.
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0: it Tuesday morning, although we've already said it feels like a Wednesday because Friday is a holiday.
1: Yeah, I'll take it.
0: Yeah, we'll take it. I don't know if I've worked, well, I've worked with people that dance before, but Laura dances every morning
1: every
0: to that
1: morning.
0: Song. I love it.
2: And she How do you not dance to that song?
0: I know.
1: She wasn't here yesterday. Brett was in her seat. I pointed to Brett like, it's time to dance. This is the spot. The person does it. And he just looked at me like, no.
0: He was still turning his computer on.
1: Yeah, it's true. Yes. He just goes, no.
0: Today, we've got another beautiful day, weather-wise, mostly sunny, high of 80 degrees. Yesterday was great.
1: Today is going to be the same thing.
0: So,
1: everybody in Medford Lakes, like, I took a walk. I saw every single member of the town. Everyone was on a walk yesterday at like 5, 5:30. It was awesome.
0: Yeah, it was beautiful.
1: Beautiful.
0: On Wednesday, a stray thunderstorm in the

0: Jesse Ito of Royal Sushi and Izakaya took home the Best Chef Mid-Atlantic Award, his first win after 9 nominations. Ooh. And Kalaya, the Southern Thai restaurant in Fishtown, won the James Beard Award for Best Restaurant in its 4th year of being nominated. Kalaya's chef, Nak Suntaranan, previously won Best Chef in 2023, earned a Michelin recognition last year, and was also named North America's Best Female Chef. So, two pretty big wins as far as restaurants go and James Beard Awards. So congratulations to them.
1: It's new for us in Philly just the past couple years to get these, right?
0: To get the James Beard?
1: Yeah, or is it the Michelin? I think the Michelin was one, something we haven't gotten in a while, and we got it last year.
0: Both are really cool.
1: Okay. Yeah, we'll say that. Like when you just were like this. You went, I don't know.
0: Both are super duper cool, Bobby.
2: And we worked really hard to get them.
1: Bobby, stop asking me questions.
0: We can look it up. Residents and businesses near Philadelphia's FIFA Fan Fest at Lemon Hill are reporting parking chaos. You knew this was going to happen, with some people getting ticketed and towed even after applying for their special residential permits that hadn't yet been processed. Could you imagine how angry residents are? They come out and their car is gone.
1: They have every right to be angry.
0: They live there.
1: They live there, exactly.
0: Oh, I feel bad for them. Confusing and poorly placed signage is adding to the problem, and some local businesses say they're actually seeing fewer customers, not more, due to the parking concerns keeping people away. The Philadelphia Parking Authority says anyone ticketed or towed in error will have their violations canceled and fees refunded. Except their car's not there.
1: Yeah, right. Yeah.
2: I heard one girl on the news was like, I had to chase down the tow truck. And I was like, I have an email. Like she had the proof that she lives there and they don't care.
0: City council members are pushing for better signage and clearer communication, with FanFest still running for another 34 days. So they have to get it right for the residents. A 900-pound stainless steel time capsule commemorating America's 250th anniversary will be buried 10 feet below Independence Hall on July 4th to be opened in the year of 2276. This is cool. It contains items submitted by all 50 states, Washington, D.C., 5 U.S. territories, and various partners, ranging from a vial of sand and a Navajo silversmith necklace from New Mexico to a Phillies opening day lineup card from Major League Baseball. The Library of Congress also contributed synthetic DNA encoded with digital copies of historic documents like the Declaration of Independence, 19th century recordings of the Star-Spangled Banner, and a 3D rendering of Abraham Lincoln's hand. Now, Pennsylvania included a letter from Governor Josh Shapiro that addressed to citizens 250 years from now and an archival booklet listing some historical achievements in the Commonwealth. New Jersey submitted an inscribed stainless steel plate that sends its well wishes to the generations of the future and the state's motto, Liberty and Prosperity, in 8 different languages.
1: That's and a property tax bill New Jersey sent. Yeah, because that would be something everyone will have. Hey, can, you know the gov? Can we ask him if we can drop a Kathy Romano Show pen in there?
0: Hey, can you slide this in with your letter that you wrote?
1: You wrote this letter with this pen, the Kathy Romano Show. Yeah, call him up.
0: I will email his press secretary right now.
1: Yeah, good.
0: She probably won't get back to me.
1: She won't respond.
0: Bobby, what's happening in sports this morning?
1: The Phillies are dealing with a bunch of injuries right now. So we're getting to hear some new names on the team, like last night, Gabriel Rincones Jr.
0: Oh, wow, really?
1: Yeah, not only got his first Major League Baseball hit last night, but it was a really good one.
3: And a high fly ball to deep right field. Casey's going back. It is gone! Home run just inside the pole! His first career hit is a home run in his first game here at Citizens Bank Park.
1: That's always the coolest thing ever. And the family's there watching like, oh my gosh, first hit is a home run. So very cool. JT also hit a home run last night. Phillies beat up on the Marlins 7-0. We're back at it tonight at Citizens Bank Park, taking on Miami again. First pitch at 6:40. And as we know here in Philly, and many visiting teams keep trying to do it, do not hang your team's jersey on the Rocky statue before your team plays in their big game.
0: Oh, right.
1: 49ers fans did it. They lost. Vikings fans tried it. They also lost. The Giants in a playoff game said, we'll try. They lost. The Patriots came. They lost. They all tried it. They all lose. Well it has now hit the World Cup. The Ecuador World Cup soccer team's fans were all over social media before Sunday night's game with their team's jersey on the Rocky statue.
0: Oh, no.
1: They then lost. They were supposed to win that game favored. They lost to Ivory Coast. So now there is an online movement for fans of this Friday night's teams, Brazil and Haiti, to please avoid the temptation to try and reverse the curse and put their jerseys on the Rocky statue. Yeah, we like it for the teams that keep trying to do it because we know it's not going to work. But for the World Cup teams, they're like, okay.

0: and maybe we shouldn't do this.
1: Oh, and Ecuador lost. Remember, that's who I had winning.
0: Yeah, I had him winning too. Yeah.
2: I believe I had the Ivory Coast.
3: Oh, wow. Congratulations, Lara.
1: But I didn't know about this jersey situation.
0: Yeah, now if we knew that, would have changed our guess there.
1: Had I known.
0: So, yeah, that's going on. That's it.
1: And that's what you have.
0: That's
1: all
0: what
1: right.
0: I got.
1: Good. We've got $303 for the impossible question this morning. Two rounds of it, 7:10 and 9:10. We've got a family four-pack of tickets to give away to Storybook Land in Egg Harbor Township. Just listen to the show all morning long. And at the end of the show, we'll ask you a question about something that's happened. And we have a cool guest this morning. Her name is Rosanna, and she's with a company called Be Visionary. If you're in your 40s or above and you're single, you're going to want to listen.
0: So 40s. Sorry, I'm so much younger.
1: Oh, you,
0: yeah, I'm so much younger. I'm
1: you're
0: 20s.
1: Actually almost 50, Bobby.
0: I know. Stop it. Oh, I'm going to hang your jersey on the Rocky statue.
1: At the Kathy Romano show.
0: Yeah, I'm going to put that jersey right on there.
1: No,
0: you're going
1: please,
0: down.
1: For the love of God, please don't. so she does these really cool events, and we're going to have her on for Be Positive later this morning in the later 8 o'clock hour and 8:50. We're going to get her on, and she's going to tell us about these events.
0: Awesome. I'm going to go live on Facebook.
1: Let's go live on Facebook. 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
0: 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We got a high of 80 degrees, just a mix of clouds and sun and low humidity again.
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0: When you finally find your thing, you want the whole world to know about that thing. So you use a thing called Canva to make it an even bigger and better thing. 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The next thing you know, it's a thing. Canva, the thing that makes anything a thing.
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2: You've got a beautiful day ahead of you today. Sunny and 80 degrees. It's going to be gorgeous. So enjoy the day. Try to get outside. Maybe have a margarita or two.
3: Okay.
2: Who cares if it's Tuesday?
3: Yeah.
2: Taco Tuesday.
4: Yeah.
2: Add a margarita to that. Here's what's happening in Hollywood this morning. New York Mayor Zohran Mamdani, did I say that right?
3: Yes.
2: Anyone?
3: Okay. Yeah.
2: Appeared to confirm the date for Taylor Swift and Travis Kelce's wedding while discussing security measures for the World Cup. Yeah, big mistake. While praising the city's ability to handle major events during a press conference yesterday, he casually said this.
5: We're incredibly excited for this one. We know it coincides with the Knicks finals run. We know it coincides with July 4th, America 250. Taylor Swift's wedding all happening at the same time, and we are so excited to welcome the world here.
3: Though that pause, because he like took a deep breath and went, Taylor Swift's wedding. Do you think he did it just to get publicity about this, or did he really screw up?
2: I think he screwed up.
3: Really?
2: I think he made a mistake, and it came out, and he was like, what did I just do?
3: I meant Schmaler miffed. She's having her wedding here.
2: And also, so if they have to have added security and all that, it's also, not on him to keep the secret, right?
3: True.
2: He's got a plan for the city and the safety
6: Unless
2: of the
6: he
2: people.
6: He wants to be invited.
2: Well, so they asked him if he was invited. He quickly replied no, but added, I wish them a lovely wedding.
3: So he didn't even clear it up and say, no, I'm just kidding.
2: No. Oh, so okay. Rumors right. claim the couple plans to marry over the July 3rd weekend, potentially at Madison Square Garden. I can't explain to you how disappointed I am going to be if this wedding is at Madison Square Garden.
4: Agreed.
2: Ugh.
6: Yeah.
2: I mean,
6: got to ask our insider, Michelle. She'll find out for us.
2: Michelle's on it. She called yesterday, Laura.
4: Oh, yay.
2: Yeah, she cleared it up, and she thinks it is at Madison Square Garden.
3: Because of the Songwriters Award that Taylor got, that's why she didn't do it over this past weekend.
4: She had to move it.
3: Yeah, which is very easy to move a wedding. Yeah. It's very
4: easy.
3: Super easy.
4: Easy.
3: Yeah, yeah. Very easy.
2: But we did all agree that we think she's crazy that she didn't use her beautiful or a beautiful property in Rhode Island, and she's thinking Madison Square Garden.
3: Yeah.
2: So I don't know. We'll see, but I will be disappointed. I'm saying it now. Jelly Roll has filed for divorce from his wife, Bunny XO. Is that what they call her? XO?
3: Yeah,
2: I know. According to TMZ, they're saying they were an unlikely couple, but you didn't expect this at all. He reportedly filed papers in Tennessee last month, and sources say it was a mutual decision described as a private family matter. The two met back in 2015 when Jelly Roll was still a struggling musician. They married about a year after dating. He has two kids from a previous relationship, both of whom are close to Bunny. Things appear to be moving fast. Photographers spotted a large moving van outside of their Nashville home yesterday. And just hours before the news broke, Bunny posted a cryptic lingerie photo on Instagram about getting her sparkle back. Looks like they're breaking
3: up. I'd heard them both in an interview before, and I really liked them as a couple in the interview that I heard.
2: I thought
3: they were really, really cute and funny and played off each other really well. That's a shame.
2: And their story,
3: all the stuff he went through and she went through.
2: It's a shame. Rod Stewart canceled his Friday night concert in Chula Vista, California, just 45 minutes before showtime, citing an acute upper respiratory infection and laryngitis on doctor's orders. He apologized to fans, saying he did everything he could to make the show happen. But the next day, Stewart posted a video on his private jet headed to Boston to watch Scotland play in the World Cup. And here's that social media video.
7: Here we are flying off to Boston to see Scotland in the World Cup. It's been 28 years. So these kids, I've told them about it, but they've never been. I've been to 7 World Cups. So this
8: Where have you been?
7: Oh, I've been.

0: to Argentina, I've been to Germany, I've been to France, Italy, Mexico, loads of them.
1: That's six.
0: This is the seventh.
2: Seven.
1: Oh, okay, yeah.
0: So we want them to get through to the next round and I'll die happy, man. That would be great. So, come on, Scotland!
1: Go on, boys!
3: No Scotland, no party! No Scotland, no party!
4: Oh, boy.
5: So, have you ever had laryngitis before?
4: Yes.
5: Okay,
4: yes.
5: I had it as well.
4: You don't sound like that.
5: I didn't sound like anything. Yeah. Nothing was coming out. I mean, I guess maybe I had a severe case of it, but I mean, I could barely speak.
4: Yeah.
5: That dude does not have laryngitis.
4: No, no. He was excited about going to the World Cup instead.
5: And he's singing and yelling at the end. Oh, this is not good. He was later seen celebrating as Scotland beat Haiti. Fans were furious. One wrote, too ill to perform, but okay to fly across the country for soccer. Another said they were a huge fan, but that canceling a concert to attend a soccer game isn't cool.
4: No.
5: Rod hasn't publicly addressed the backlash, so we'll see what happens.
4: He's probably saying, I'm Rod Stewart. I can do whatever I want.
5: I guess.
4: Yep.
5: But to say that you have acute respiratory infection and laryngitis and then post a social a social media video?
4: No. You want to do a update on our producer in like 3 minutes after the next song?
5: Yeah, we can't find Brett.
4: Okay. We're going to do an update on Brett.
5: We're going to call him.
4: Oh, that's a good idea.
5: Yeah.
4: We're going to call Brett in just

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1: Our producer, Brett Shane, a young producer in the industry, has overslept, we think. We can't find him. He's not here. He's supposed to be here.
2: Dialing now.
1: I do think that he worked QVC last night, so he may be tired.
2: Okay.
1: But we want to check and see if he's on his way in or not. All right. Okay. Here.
2: I'm ready. Yep.
1: Good morning, Brett.
3: Good morning.
2: This is your Kathy Romano Show wake up call.
3: I know. I'm sorry. Work was late last night.
2: Did you forget to set your oven?
3: Yeah.
1: Do you think you're going to get up and come in today, or you're just going to stay in bed?
3: No, I'm already up.
1: Oh, okay, perfect. So take your time. We'll see you in a little bit.
3: Bye.
1: Bye.
2: Sounds defeated. He does. Well, he's on his way.
1: This is what happens.
2: Yeah, this does happen.
1: So he's tired from QVC. He oversleeps, and then he feels terrible about the situation, and that you get that typical Brett.
2: In case you're wondering, Bobby, why did you ask him if he set his oven?
1: Yeah.
2: When this happened before, he said, I got.

0: And I got a foolproof idea. I'm going to start setting my oven timer, and that'll go off. And then it actually worked a couple times, but I think we might need to come up with a different solution. Because he said he set the oven, I think, or doesn't know if he did.
1: So I've overslept a few times.
0: You did 22 years getting up this early, right?
1: Yeah, so. Yes. And there were times that I overslept, but I was not like, you know, a chronic oversleeper. There were a couple times. I don't think I was ever late for the start of the show, right? But it was like, oh, I came in like, you know, in sweatpants and hadn't brushed my hair. I made it, you know, as long as I made it for the start of the show, I felt like, okay, this is not so bad. But I remember there was one morning we were doing a live broadcast, and it was in, I think it was in Cherry Hill, New Jersey. So I had to get up earlier so I could get ready and get there. And I rolled over and I could see the sun. And when you see the sun, you know,
0: you're in trouble
1: because we get up before the sun comes up. And I was like, oh, my goodness. So that one, I did not make it in time for. No, I did make it in time for the start of the show. But I had, all of my prep wasn't done. So it was very like I was very flustered. And but that was like that was probably the worst one that's in my mind, because when you take yourself out of the studio, you know, we do the show here in the studio every day. When you have to do something different, like there's a lot of parts that go into it, a lot of moving parts, a lot of different people that are there, and like to then not be there is not good. What did you oversleep for?
0: I
1: know my mom was late for her wedding.
0: I was gonna say some people with weddings they overslept or they took a nap. All of a sudden, oh gosh, I got to get going.
1: Yeah, Laura, my dad didn't think she was coming.
2: Oh,
1: he's like, oh, I think she changed her mind.
2: Oh, no. She overslept.
1: She overslept.
2: Wow.
1: Yeah.
2: Oh,
1: so what did you oversleep for? 888-333-B101.
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0: 'Cause I gotta have faith. Ooh, I gotta have faith. 'Cause I gotta have faith, faith, faith. I gotta have faith, faith, faith.
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2: Our producer overslept this morning. I overslept, a couple of times, I think, for work, but nothing where I missed anything too serious. Mm-hmm. But when you oversleep, you just get that feeling. You're
3: the
2: like
3: anxiety, the rush.
2: Immediately.
3: Yep. Gotta hurry up, gotta hurry up.
2: Yes. Dolores is on the line. Dolores, did you oversleep?
4: Just recently. On Sunday morning, we were supposed to go to Upper Darby High School to a flea market, which I had already prepaid like a week ago. So husband nudged me. He said, it's 5:45 and you're supposed to be there at 6 o'clock. We did not get there until 8.
2: Oh, no.
3: Dolores.
4: Yes. Only because the night before, we had a graduation family party in Lansdale, which Brent thought I lived in Lansdale when he did that spelling. I said, no, I know where I live. It's Lansdale. Anyways, I was tired coming from the party. We didn't get home until 11:30, but before we got in the car, and my husband said, Google, back home because it's so dark and a lot of twists and turns. I did. I Googled my daughter's address. I said what it was, but I didn't say she lived in Drexel Hill. You know where we were heading?
3: Oh, no.
4: Indiana.
3: Indiana.
4: Indiana. Grandson's, the young one, 16, said, give me that phone, Mama. You have us going to Indiana, 9 hours away from Lansdale.
3: That'll do it.
2: That's so funny, Dolores.
4: It was. It really was.
3: Did everything work out, though? You were able to get in there? They didn't, they honored your ticket and your time?
4: They honored. They did, okay, because good. I had prepaid. And good. Yes. Yes, right. Yes. But anyway, that's my story.
3: All right.
2: Thank you, Dolores.
4: You're welcome. Have a great day.
2: It's always great to talk to you. You have a great day, too.
4: Bye-bye. You do the same. Bye-bye.
3: All right. Here we go, everybody. Guess who is here? Kathy Romano.
2: He's here.
3: He's made it. Brett Shane, everybody. Welcome, Brett. I should turn your microphone on. I didn't have your mic on.
2: He has his He-Man sword.
3: He brought his He-Man sword in. He is ready to go. Good job, Brett. Thanks for coming to work today.
5: Thanks for the grace and the forgiveness, everybody.
2: We didn't forgive you yet.
3: No, not yet. Not
5: okay.
3: Yet. Not yet.
5: That's all understandable as well.
3: Your hair is wet.
5: It's just grease, Bobby. It did not put any water in my hair.
2: Well, you didn't?
3: You didn't? Because it looks like you wet your head like real quick, like I'm going to wet my hair, kind of rub my hands through it, and that's not water.
5: No, Bobby, literally did not touch my hair.
2: And what happened with your shoe situation? I heard you talking
5: about it. I had shoes set out to wear this morning I must have slipped off last time I wore them because they were still tied, and when I couldn't get my foot in the shoe, I threw it against the wall and picked out the first one that I could slide my foot into
3: Okay.
5: without having to tie.
3: Let's go over a couple other things.

0: really quick. Check mark here. Deodorant.
1: I forgot that.
0: Okay. Did you brush your teeth?
1: No.
2: Oh, okay. Yeah.
0: Oh, ew. For two on these things.
2: I'm actually okay if you're late if yeah. you brush your teeth.
0: Yeah. You said you may have set your oven alarm as a secondary, but then you think you
1: I did for sure.
0: Turn it off.
1: I know that I said it.
0: Okay.
1: Yeah, it's a matter of I think I was that tired that I think I woke up, turned it off, and then don't remember falling back asleep.
2: And you had no alcohol last night.
1: No, I was at work.
2: This is just work tiredness.
1: I mean, I wish QVC was that crunk and fun, but no, I was sober the whole time.
0: Do you want a rice maker? I want
1: yeah.
0: Four.
2: Oh, yeah. And so how much sleep did you get?
0: Not enough to brush your teeth.
1: I set my timer for 3 hours.
2: Oof. That's Ooh. Why. When you only get 3 hours, you're in REM yeah. sleep. Like, you're not going to wake up.
1: So I just should have stayed awake, right?
2: No. I don't think so. No.
0: You also should have brushed your teeth and worn some deodorant, maybe put some water in your hair. He just smelled it into his mouth.
2: I feel like
0: head.
2: Do you think that our receptionist has like travel disposable toothbrushes?
0: Oh, that's a great idea to go look around for some of those.
2: Lars like, no, she definitely doesn't have that. It was a joke. Like, it was like a hotel. Like, it was the front desk of a hotel. Laura, what is that little black box in the women's bathroom? I'm assuming it carries female sanitary products, but maybe there's a toothbrush
1: in there?
2: You
1: can use one as a toothbrush in a pinch. It's like using your finger.
0: And on that note, I'm going to hit this button right here.
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1: And we're back.
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3: Brett overslept. In his defense, he did work at QVC last night, and so you only got a couple
4: extra, of- extra. Read all about it. Brett's late to work again.
5: The headline.
4: Headline of the day.
5: That's the headline, yep.
3: And his hair's greasy.
5: And his hair's greasy. Yeah. He didn't brush his teeth or wear deodorant.
3: Well,
4: he looks like crap.
3: You have a mint in your mouth.
4: Yeah. Bobby, give me a mint.
3: Okay, well, that's good. It made me think of this toothbrush story, though, I have to tell you, just because I want your reaction, Bobby. So when I was on my girls' trip, one of the girls forgot her toothbrush, and it was like, you know, probably like midnight, 1 o'clock in the morning. Nothing was open. We couldn't go. So we're like looking all over her house for an extra toothbrush. And one of the other girls goes, here, you can just use mine.
5: No.
3: Yeah.
5: No.
4: That's weird.
5: Did she?
3: I am 100% with you.
5: Did she?
3: Yeah.
5: No.
4: What?
3: She put it in peroxide before and after she used it.
4: That's even what?
3: But she did use it.
5: No, you burn it. You don't do it. No.
3: I know. Like at that point, it's like 1 a.m. Just go to bed. I'm like, we'll get up in the morning and we'll go get you a toothbrush.
5: Yeah, right. Yeah.
4: Walgreens are open like 24 hours, aren't there? Like there's like
3: drugstores that are. We were not driving anywhere.
4: Oh, okay.
5: She could have just swished some alcohol in her mouth and been just fine.
6: Yeah. Use your finger, like Brett said earlier, do anything but that.
5: Yeah.
3: I have a hard time. If I have to lay down, like if that happened to me and I didn't have a toothbrush, I don't think I'd be able to fall asleep. All I would think about is the gunk on my teeth and that it needs to come off and I need to floss.
5: Yep.
3: And I can't go to sleep if I forget floss. Oh, it's like a bad situation. Yep. But I would never in 9 million years use someone else's toothbrush.
5: Yeah. Never.
6: Like I wouldn't even use my partner's toothbrush.
3: No,
6: thank you.
3: Never. No, thank you.
6: I think we actually talked about this before the Kathy Romano Show. Jen Ryan used to use,
3: what?
6: I think, her husband's toothbrush. No problem with it. And his razor.
5: Oh, no.
6: I know.
5: This is not good.
3: I actually.
5: Thank you for.
3: You're okay with? I might be okay with the razor.
5: The razor? I mean, look, in an emergency, I'm better with the razor than I am with a toothbrush, without a doubt. But the razor, still, you're pulling off dead skin.
4: Well, it depends on where the razor was used.
3: That's what I was going to say. You know why? Because the men are using it on their
5: face. Yeah, that's true.
3: We are not.
6: Yeah. I know. And it was his razor. She was doing it to him.
3: Oh, yeah. No. Sorry, honey. Shave your face. Here you go. We're going to do the impossible question in just a little bit after this song. Man, I need a toothbrush.

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3: It's time for that impossible question. This is the first round of it this morning. We've got $303. It's already cruising up. Under 20% of people actually do this. We kind of think you're lame. Laura was off yesterday. We changed it to lame and not losers. We felt bad calling people losers.
4: Okay, that's fair. But to be fair, they are losers.
5: Well, when they get the answer comes out, you'll realize why.
3: Yeah. You'll understand. When the answer comes out, I want to talk to those 20% of people.
5: Oh, under 20% of people. Absolutely.
3: Right?
5: 100% okay. I want to talk
3: because
5: to them.
3: Because
5: they also share toothbrushes, I think.
3: I understand it, but I am not one of them.
5: Okay. I could get that.
3: Right?
6: I don't get it.
3: Do you know the answer?
6: Yeah.
5: Okay.
6: And I think they're insane.
3: He's like, I think they're losers.
6: Yeah, they're losers.
3: Under 20% of people actually do this. We have the wrong guesses from yesterday.
7: Pay cash for services or goods?
8: Pushing the button to close the elevator door when you see somebody running.
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10: Call out sick when they're not sick.
11: I'm going to say read the last page of a book first.
12: Allow people to merge into traffic.
13: They don't wash their hands after using a public bathroom.
14: They eat their coworkers' food when no one else is looking.
6: Laura.
4: Did you guys eat my snacks yesterday?
3: No, we didn't touch them.
5: No,
3: we were nervous. We were scared of what you do.
5: A little camera over there watching us.
3: By the way, I've been meaning to address this. Okay, yogurt mouth.
5: Yes.
3: I was like, why am I not here to give her a hard time? She was devouring her yogurt that she didn't have time to wipe her mouth off when she went to her kid's school.
4: Who told you?
3: I was listening.
4: Yogurt mouth.
5: It's a good nickname.
4: That is not a good nickname. That will not be sticking.
6: It's a good band name, though.
5: Yeah. Oh, yogurt mouth.
6: Yeah.
5: One night only. Get ready for yogurt mouth.
3: Under 20% of people actually do this. That is the impossible question. 888-333-B101.

0: Philly's B101.
1: $303 we have for the impossible question. Under 20% of people actually do this. We have Cooper. Good morning. You're our first caller, Cooper.
2: Hey, good morning. How are you?
1: Good. All right. What's your guess? What do you think under 20% of people actually do?
2: I'm going to say they steal from the offering bucket at church.
1: Cooper!
3: Like the basket there? Coming through, throwing in a dollar instead of throwing one in, you're taking one out?
2: One or two, yeah.
3: I will say that when I was a kid, they used to pass that basket around. My mom would be like, Bobby, don't you dare. Because I used to look at it like, look at all this cash, Mom. Let's start taking some of this. And I didn't understand what it was, obviously, because I was a kid.
1: But... Wait, I do know someone as a kid who took from it.
3: Oh, my gosh.
1: He admitted it later on in life and, like, apologized and, like, donated to the church. Oh, but he was, like, probably, you know,
3: right.
1: 10 years old or
3: right.
1: something like that. But, yeah, he's like, I needed money for 7-Eleven. Slurpee.
3: I had to get a toothbrush.
1: Yeah. Cooper, really funny guess, but that's not the correct answer.
2: All right. Thank you, guys. Have a good one.
1: Have a great day. Thanks for calling.
4: Oh, jeez.
1: That was great.
4: Yep.
1: All right. So it's not stealing from the offering basket at church. 888-333-B101. We've got $303 this morning. Under 20% of people actually do this. What is it?

0: question.
1: Philly's B101.
2: Under 20% of people actually do this. What is it for $303? We've got Don on the line. Good morning.
3: Don. Hello, good morning.
2: Hi. Are you eating?
3: I was taking you off speaker, sorry.
2: Oh, thank you.
4: Oh, we appreciate it.
2: We appreciate that. Yeah. We can hear you much better if you're not on speaker or Bluetooth. Don, what do you think it is that 20% of people actually do?
3: My guess is that under 20% of the people jog or run each day to lose weight.
2: And you did hear that we said we think they're losers, right?
3: Yeah. Those a little twisted hint.
5: Those exercising running people, what losers.
2: Lame, yeah. You exercise. Don, sorry, not the correct guess.
3: I'll try again, thanks.
2: All right, thanks for listening. Try again.
6: My friend asked me if I wanted to join a run club the other day. I just laughed in her face. No, I do not.
5: Hard no.
2: Let's go to Patrice. Good morning, Patrice.
7: Good morning.
2: All right, what's your guess? What do you think?
7: My guess is that less than 20% of people are ironing their clothes today as opposed to taking them to the dry cleaners.
5: Or just like me, throwing them in the dryer and spraying the downy stuff on it like crazy, trying to iron them out with my hands.
2: I wore pants yesterday that were kind of like a silk material. It wasn't real silk. I don't know what it was, but it came with like instructions and like you can wash it, and it says steam it or hang it in the shower, you know, during like a hot shower. No, I looked like I was wearing pants that had never been ironed in my life. I'm like, that didn't work.
5: Yeah, no way.
2: Patrice, sorry, but that is not the correct answer.
5: Got it.
7: Okay, thank you.
2: Thanks. Have a great day. All right, last guest for this round will come from our next caller, Kim. Good morning.
8: Good morning. How are you?
2: Good. We've got $303, Kim. Let's see if you can get this. What do you think under 20% of people actually do?
8: Give away the ending of a movie.
2: Oh, that's like, you can strangle that person.
5: Yeah, that's the worst when someone says something like that. I don't want to ruin it, but the dog, unfortunately, you're like, no, not the dog, no.
2: Sorry, Kim, good guess, but not the correct answer.
8: Have a great day.
2: Have a great day.
8: Bye-bye.
2: I did ruin Survivor for somebody that I used to work with. I told him who won the whole thing.
5: Oh, the show Survivor?
2: Oh, yeah.
5: Yeah.
2: He was so angry. It was kind of a joke, but I did. I ruined it for him. Yeah.
5: Well, like a movie like Titanic, I could be like, I don't want to ruin the ending.
2: Yeah, but
5: it doesn't work out well. It just doesn't end well.
6: Yeah, what's the stipulation? Yeah. Like, how old does that movie have to be like, you should have seen it by now?
5: At least 10 years, because people take a long time sometimes to see some movies.
2: 10 years? I think that's long.
5: Really?
2: Yeah, I mean, I don't think you should, like, outwardly tell someone the end of a movie, but if we were having a discussion on the air, like, okay. I don't think we need to spoil alert Titanic.
5: Okay. Spoil alert Titanic, yeah.
6: It sinks.
5: Also, JFK did not end well, just so you know. Yeah.
2: All right, we'll do another round of this at 9:10. Also this morning, if you are maybe like 40s and above and you're single, we're going to have somebody on during the 8 o'clock hour, around 8:50 this

0: morning for our Be Positive. She's from a company called Be Visionary, and she throws basically singles parties for people who are single, who are in their 40s, 50s. So if you are single, you might want to listen to this. She'll have all the details for us at 8:50.
1: 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Low humidity, high around 80 degrees, a lot of sunshine too.
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8: What do you think I am? A bank?
9: As long as you're living under my roof, you'll do what I say.
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7: 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Happy Father's Day!
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1: Later this morning, we are having the creator of Be Visionary on. She has these singles events all over Pennsylvania, New Jersey, and Delaware. So we'll have her on later. If you're single and you want to go to one of these events, she's getting people off of their cell phones and in front of each other.
2: Great idea. So, great idea.
1: But we were talking about it off air, and Brett said that he had a terrible first date. So it got us talking about worst first dates that you've had. 888-333-B101.
3: It was a dating app story. So, you know, rough start, because you never know who you're going to find on there. And I had a picture posted that I was skied. And he was like, I've never been skiing before. I was like, it's a great time. He was like, we should go. And I was like,
2: for a first date.
1: Wow.
3: For skiing. A first date.
2: Okay.
3: I've never skied before, says this man. And I was like, okay, we can test this out. So we go. I have my own equipment.
1: Brett grew up, by the way, in the Poconos.
2: Yes, yeah, he knows what he's doing.
3: I know what I'm doing. Double black diamonds, baby.
1: You worked at the ski slopes.
3: I worked at the ski slopes. And I don't know why I agreed to do this, but I did. We were at Montage Mountain. And I was like, we can do the bunny hill, I guess. And after like three runs.
1: Kind of runs.
3: Like attempting to teach him, I was like, all right, yeah, I paid too much to just use this lift ticket for the bunny hill. So I'm going to go to the top. And I left him.
2: You left him.
1: What? Hold on. The worst date was him or you?
2: Yeah, right.
4: That's
2: you left him.
4: Thinking.
1: You left him?
2: He might be
3: calling. Why are you trying to go skiing with me on a first date?
2: You said you would teach him this. You're the worst.
1: You're the guy to take this guy on a first date skiing because that's what you do. And then you left him.

0: probably crying on the bunny hill.
1: No, he said it was fine because I asked. I said, can I go?
0: Oh, my God.
1: I can just leave. I think
2: he's probably going to call right now, 888-333-B101, as you share your bad date
1: story. I think I was in the wrong.
3: Lift tickets are like $100.
2: You agreed to go on a date with him knowing this man did not know how to ski. You let him ski with you 3 times. Then you abandoned him.
0: Did you at least take him to the lodge and like get him set up in the lodge? Or you left him on the hill?
1: I left him on the hill. I tried to explain, because it wasn't like I ditched him. I was trying to say that he would have been fine because he didn't do insanely awful on the bunny hill. But I was saying, let's go to the top and just have a longer run because this green run is essentially just like multiple bunny hills over and over.
0: Okay.
1: And he was like, no, I'm too scared. I was like, well, now you're just a chicken. So now I'm definitely.
0: By the way, when we planned this out that we were going to talk about this, we were like, oh, yeah, we're going to hear about Brett's worst first date.
3: I had no idea it was going this way.
0: You were the worst.
4: Truly, I'm like, who broke Brett's heart?
2: Yeah, that's what I was thinking.
4: You are bad.
2: I'm going to head and go skiing now. Bye. You're on your own.
0: Oh my gosh. 888-333-B101. What was your worst date? Was it with Brett?
2: Yeah, was it with Brett? Here you go, Brett. Here's your song for your dating right here. Toxic. There you go.

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1: I start my day with a smile. 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

0: It's the Kathy Romano Show on Philly's B101. I'm Bobby Smith. Beautiful day today.
1: It
0: 80
1: is.
0: Degrees. Oh, going to be so nice. We're kind of all just getting our bearings straight after listening to Brett's dating story.
1: Like, we're in
0: skiing.
1: Shock.
0: Like, absolutely in shock, Brett. Oh, my gosh.
2: What's so shocking about that?
1: Because
2: you know who I am. You know my personality. You know I would ditch someone on a ski slope.
1: But you said you positioned it as
0: they were the
1: worst date
0: yeah.
1: ever. No, this guy is telling the story somewhere else.
2: A real good date would know how to ski, first of all.
0: Well, I think actually we have a caller just called in a second ago. Is going to tell us about this, that maybe something going on with them skiing on a date.
3: In defense of going skiing on a first date, like, lift tickets are expensive.
1: Okay.
3: And I was talking to a guy online, and he portrayed himself as an expert skier. And I said, well, I'm going up to Elk Mountain on Sunday. And he said, sold, I'll go with you. Well, I never invited him, but anyway, he went with me, made me drive. And then he gets up there. He doesn't have skis, doesn't have ski clothes. And he said he used to live in Colorado and could go down all the expert slopes. And instead, he barely could get down the greens. And he fell. And his comment to me was, well, I never could turn left. And I thought, oh, my God. He ended up hobbling off the mountain, and I'm sorry, I paid for my lift ticket, so I parked him in the lodge and took him home, and I kind of felt bad the next day because I found out he tore his tendon in his knee
1: oh,
3: when
1: geez.
3: He fell. So.
1: I mean, that's his-

0: all to tell you that he knows how to ski and come on a ski trip with you.
1: I agree. And I never said come with me. He said, I'll go with you. And I had to pay for my lift ticket, and they're expensive.
0: I just can't believe that there are two worst first date stories that happened on a ski slope.
2: Yeah, I know.
0: Thank you so much for your call.
1: You're welcome.
2: Oh, man.
0: A friend of mine had a first date pull up in her in a car. He pulled up in a car to pick her up. I'm not joking. I forgot about this. He was on roller skates. He roller skated to her driveway, and she said she saw him coming on roller skates.
2: Lock the door.
0: She walked down, and she goes, I am so sorry to do this to you, but I do not feel well. She goes, meanwhile, I was, like, dressed, makeup, had my purse ready to go, and saw him on roller skates, and was like, I'm not going on a date with someone who rolls up to my house in roller skates.
2: What is wrong with people?
3: That would make me go on the date. Right?
2: Yeah,
3: that's awesome.
2: You're like, I'm going. I'm going.
4: Was he gonna pull her along?
2: I feel like that would have gone well in Lara's. Lara would have been like, oh, this guy's on roller skates?
0: She'd be like, hold on, let me go get dressed in a costume.
2: I have a Cookie Monster costume. I'll just go get it. Right back.
4: I truly wish that would have happened to me instead of my first date story. So this was a bad idea all around. I went on a date with my doorman in Philly when I was living in a high rise.
2: Whoa.
4: I went on a first date with Mike the doorman.
2: Oh, geez.
4: Wasn't a good choice.
0: Oh, no.
4: Because he knows where I live.
2: Everything.
4: Everything about
2: me. He's going to see you every time.
0: And then you still need to see him every day.
4: Yep. So he was sweet. He was cute. We went on a date. I think we did the art museum, like a free Wednesday night, blah, blah, blah. And then we went back to my place because like close. I'm not a big gun person at all. He brought, because he's a doorman, security guy,
2: he brought
4: his gun with him on our first date, and I had no idea. And then he dropped it
0: in
4: my apartment, and I was horrified.
0: Like, dropped it by accident, or he took it off?
4: He dropped it by accident. We had been drinking, so he was not a big drinker. Like, I think he literally had two drinks and was, like, not doing well. So it was almost like my sister was there with me. We were trying to get him out of the apartment. He drops his gun.
2: That's terrifying.
4: I'm like, oh, man, Mike, you gotta clean that up
2: because you did not say that, I'm sure, in that moment.
4: Yeah,
2: you just cleaned that up nicely.
4: Like, legitimately terrified. I'm like, he is, like, out of his mind.
2: Yeah.
4: And I'm like, what happened?
0: How was it then when you saw him working when he was working the door?
4: So awful. Every day. And then I'd be like, this was when I was, like, really single in the city. So I was, like, going on dates and be like, good to see you.
2: Oh.
4: See you later.
2: So your date would come pick you up and the doorman, Mike, would have
4: He was a sweet guy. He apologized for everything. I believe we're still Snapchat friends.
2: Of course you are.
0: 888-333-B101. What's your bad first date story?
2: 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Low humidity, sunny skies, and a high of 80 today.

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1: We're talking about bad first dates. Brett told us a story about how he went skiing with a guy. We thought the guy was the bad first date. Turns out it was Brett.
2: Yep.
1: He left the guy on the ski slope. He didn't even take him to the lodge.
2: Because he said the lift tickets are expensive.
3: And the lodge is right there, Kathy. It's not like he can't see it. He knows where it is. I don't have to take him to it.
1: Good morning. Who's this?
4: My name is Robert. How are you this morning?
1: Good. Robert, do you have a bad first date story?
4: Yes, I do. So I went on a date with a guy. It was a first date. Picked him up. There was a music concert downtown Detroit. Everything kind of started great, but he seemed, you know, a little kind of weird in the car, kind of hard to talk to, seemed a little off. And I'm just like, whatever, maybe it's nerves. So we get downtown to the music concert, and he said, well, excuse me, I have to go to the bathroom for a minute. Well, the whole venue downtown in Hart Plaza is wide open, and the bathrooms are kind of tucked to the side, but you can see, like, the entrance going in. So he walked away, and I was kind of, you know, enjoying the music when I looked over my shoulder. So here's this guy I just met pulling out a...
1: And here's the part that we can't air. He was doing something illegal.
2: And here's our reaction to what...

0: what he said.
1: Right in the middle of everybody. I mean, there were hundreds of people there and just left him downtown. Just totally left his rear end downtown Detroit. So then I'm like, maybe home for an hour. And his sister calls me and says, oh, well, my brother called and says, oh, he can't find you. And we're just trying to locate you. And I told her the whole story. She's like, yeah, well, this isn't the first time.
2: Oh, my God. Like,
1: I was like, seriously, like, maybe you should stop going to concerts and find yourself a rehab center.
0: Yeah.
3: Oh, my God. Robert, thank you so much. That was a great laugh.
0: Yeah.
1: All right. You guys have a good day.

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2: Me not working hard. Yeah, right, picture that with a Kodak. Or better yet, go to Times Square, take a picture of me with a Kodak. Took my life from negative to positive, I just want y'all to know that. And tonight, let's enjoy life.

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1: We have a guest later on this morning, Rosanna, who's calling in. She's from Be Visionary, and it's a company that she started. She goes out and she does singles events at locations, like at a bar, at a restaurant, to get people to come out, get off their phones, get off of the app. So it got us talking about dating. We had some worst date stories.
2: Did we ever?
1: Our poor last caller. His story was so funny, but there were definitely things in that story that B101 listeners should not hear.
2: No.
1: And we got it out there.
2: Yeah, we took it out.
1: We took it out.
2: Oh, boy.
1: We were able to get that half of the story to you anyway. But Bobby, you're not single now, but you were single for a time. Were you able to get any dates?
2: Wow. Didn't know that was going to be the question.
1: Oh, what?
2: I was on the apps. I had plenty of dates, Kathy Romano.
1: Oh, good.
2: But a lot of them didn't go too well. So that's why I'm looking forward to this interview we're going to do later on, just to hear about this concept, because I wish this concept existed. I got a couple dates. Some of them I also cannot mention on the air for certain things that happened. But one day, maybe I can. One day I can. There was a date that I went on. I'd been chatting on one of the apps with a girl for a while, and she lived close to me. So I was like, oh, cool, we'll meet up. And she's like, hey, I've been really busy. I'm like, all right, she kind of blow me off. And then she's like, no, I'm really busy. Let's meet on Sunday. There's a really cool brewery in Marlton. We'll meet there. I'm like, oh, yeah, I like that. She likes to have a drink. I like to have a drink. And she's like, I'm going to be coming from a drag brunch with some friends.
1: Oh,
2: she's like,
1: no.
2: So I'm getting dropped off. So I might have had a drink or two. And I'm like, okay, we know a drink or two is fine. When I say she got dropped off, literally, when she pulled in the driveway of the place, she was dropped out of the car. Like, she literally, the back door opened. She, like, fell out of the car. I was like, bye, girls!
1: You should have ran.
2: And I was like, uh-oh. And all
1: Never
2: of a sudden...
1: Never go on a date after a drag brunch.
2: I know. Well,
1: ever. Ever.
2: Yeah.
3: That's the perfect date. You should have just gone there with her.
2: She walked in. She made eye contact with me. And she goes, Bobby Smith! Comes over. I'm like, uh-oh.
1: Oh.
2: So we had a drink, and I'm thinking, she was very nice, okay? We had a good talk, but she was very loud, obviously. I said, I got to get her some food. I'm like, have you eaten today? She's like, I didn't really eat at the brunch. We just had champagne.
1: So you were taking care of your date, and it was the first time you ever met her.
2: Pizza place next door. Went over there. We got some pizza. I went to go use the bathroom. What I didn't realize is that the pizza place also serves drinks.
1: Oh, no.
2: So when I came back, she had ordered some more, and I was like, oh, geez. So then after about a little while, and I'm like, okay, look, I'm going to get going, you know. I kind of gave her the spiel. She's like, can you drive me home to my apartment? I'm like, no. I cannot. I felt weird taking a very intoxicated female
1: in
2: my car.
1: The house, that you didn't know.
2: I didn't know at all. I'm not taking you back to your place. I don't want to know where you live. So I called her an Uber. I got her in the Uber, and listening to her trying to explain to the guy what her address was, I was like, oh boy. So I'm like giving this guy, I got her phone. I'm like looking, I'm like, okay, here's her address. It's so and so. Because she's like, I'm at 34 Sunrise, apartment 7. Everything was a song. And I'm like, oh boy.
1: Oh,
2: she gets back in the Uber. She takes off. I'm like, okay, bye. So I get back in the car. I go home. Next day, I get a text message. I had so much fun. When are we going to go on another date?
1: Oh,
2: and I'm
1: God.
2: Like, what?
1: I was going to ask you, did she apologize?
2: She goes, you are so much fun. Thank you for the Uber. That was so nice. I had so much fun. I can't wait till we go out again. I was
1: wow.
2: So her name's Elise.
1: Just kidding.
2: So I gave her the spiel. I said, look, I'm sorry. We are not really a match.
1: I'm like, you're telling the story, and I'm like, I would be so embarrassed.
2: Nope.
1: Like, how embarrassing. No,
2: got a text the next day. Hey, when
1: date?
2: Are we going out again? What are you doing this Friday? You want
1: to
2: go hang out? I'm like, gosh. So, there you go.
1: Wow, that's incredible. Well, fortunately, you don't have to date anymore.
2: No, not at all. Thank you, Elise. Oh, boy.
1: But we will have Rosanna on at 8:50 in a little while, about a half an hour. We're going to have her on. So if you maybe she'll help with some icebreakers, some dating tips, and not these horror stories.
2: Right. Now, you are going to tell us something in a minute. You saw something absolutely incredible yesterday, right?
1: Are you talking about the helicopter?
2: Yeah,
1: thing?
2: Something amazing, right?
1: On the Schuylkill Expressway. If you were on the Schuylkill Expressway near City Avenue yesterday around noon, let me know.
2: Okay.
1: You can call us because I saw a man hanging from a helicopter yesterday.
2: Let's talk about that right after this song. It's the Kathy Romano Show.
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1: So yesterday I was driving on the Schuylkill Expressway. It was like around noon, just before noon, and I was passing City Avenue. Off to the right-hand side, I saw this big, giant red helicopter. You could see it in the sky because it was red, and it was very low.
2: Huh.
1: And so I was like, oh, that's cool. Like, there's a helicopter.
2: I always used to see the one at Bala. Used to be in the 555 building. There was a helicopter pad right next door, so always a helicopter would land there.
1: Yeah, probably the news chopper,
2: yeah.
1: Right?
2: This was a different one. This is someone's private helicopter that would land there.
1: Okay.
2: Someone who's doing well better than we are.
1: Yeah. Where's our private helicopter?
2: Yeah, right.
1: So it was this huge helicopter, and I was like, wow, that's really cool. And then I looked, and I was like, there is a man hanging from that helicopter. So he must have been working on like one of the towers off to the side of the Schuylkill Expressway. I don't know what it was. I noticed it at the last minute before I passed.
2: Like one of the radio towers that are there?
1: I don't know, but it was a man hanging from a rope from a helicopter on the side of the Schuylkill, and he was getting onto whatever this like metal tower structure thing was. So
2: wow.
1: I guess he was doing work on it, and that was the only way he could get it to.
2: Climbing the structure, they put you on a helicopter.
1: Yes!
2: Wow.
1: And then like, to then do work or whatever you're doing there.
2: Then how do you get down?
1: While the guys, he was
2: the helicopter
1: suspended.
2: Stays up there while you're doing your work.
1: They're hovering, and he is doing work, I guess, on this tower, and then he gets hoisted up.
2: That's incredible.
1: I know. I wanted to like turn around and watch until they were finished.
2: Was everybody in the car like just traffic was stopping, like watching this?
1: Well,
2: that would make everyone look.
1: Yes. So I was like, what is the traffic, right? Because I listen to traffic before I drive home from work. And I was like, what is this? And yeah, so sure enough, people were slowing down and rubbernecking, looking at what was going on, because it was this giant. Anytime there's a helicopter hovering, you're like, what's going on?
2: Yeah,
1: you know?
2: Of course.
1: So yeah, people were looking, and including me. I was like, well, all slowed down, so I'm slowing down. I want to see what's going on.
2: A helicopter makes you look anyway, but a guy dangling out of the helicopter,
1: hanging.
3: When you first started telling the story before, you said that it was near City Ave. I had originally thought that maybe you were talking about something happening at the FIFA Fan Fest. Because have you seen the banner planes?
1: Oh,
3: like,
1: no.
3: They have banner, like you're at the beach. I was driving along the Schuylkill the other day, and I was just like, why? I'm not close to the shore.
1: What are the were the banners? Did you see them?
3: Couldn't see.
1: Oh, okay.
3: I have really bad vision, and they were really far away.
1: Oh, okay.
2: So effective money spent, banner ads.
3: Yep.
2: There you go.
1: I know. Why is it like any aircraft that passes, you always look.
2: Immediately
1: like
2: look.
1: Since you're a kid, you're like, look at the plane.
2: No way, look at that.
1: Yeah.
2: All the time.
1: That's what I did yesterday. I was like, oh, look at that red helicopter.
2: I would have. That's scary, though. Like, to watch a guy hanging from it, and then I start thinking, how much is that guy getting paid? Because he better be getting paid a lot for that job to do that.
1: And like the training that goes into it. So we're going to hoist you down we're going to drop you from a helicopter that's hovering. You're going to get all the work done, and then we'll just pull you back up.
2: You know, when kids ask you, yes, kids, hey, what do your parents do for a living? Like, that kid's got a story.
1: Yeah.
2: My dad
1: is hanging.
2: Is the coolest dad in the world.
1: He's hanging from a helicopter.
2: Oh my gosh. Ugh, we still got $303, I believe, right? Impossible question. We'll do it at 9:10 this morning. And we'll also give you the incorrect guesses we had from earlier, because sometimes if you miss them, we don't want to waste your guess.
1: Right, exactly. And we still have Storybook Land tickets. We've got a 4-pack to give away. Just keep listening to the show. We'll ask a question at the end of the show.

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2: It's always on at work.
3: Beautiful things that I've had. Please stay. These beautiful things that I've
1: done. B101.
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1: Yesterday, I was driving on the Schuylkill Expressway, saw this giant red helicopter, and realized as I was passing it that there was a man suspended from the helicopter. Looked like he was possibly doing work on a tower.
2: Do we have that man on the phone? Is it David? Is this you? Were you the man?
3: No, that was not me, but I work something in that kind of industry where there's some, are they testing the power lines? Because there's actually, they get paid really high money for that.
1: Oh, really?
2: Yeah.
1: What do you do?
3: So we work for the utility company. We take care of the tree work around the power lines for PECO.
1: Okay. He was like on the metal tower. He was on it. So I don't know if he was testing power lines or what he was doing, but he was on the structure that's on the side of the Schuylkill. So my guess is he was doing some sort of work or testing.
3: Yeah, we have a guy that goes in the helicopter to inspect the trees in the right of ways and the power line areas in the woods, and they pay amazingly good money. And that's like an industry, you know, as us, you know, you guys do the radio station, I do tree work. There's other jobs that I would not want to do that they want to do. It's like an adventure.
2: Yeah.
1: Yeah, I'm not that adventurous.
2: Yeah, I know. I don't know if I could do it. It depends on how much money we're talking about.
1: I know,
2: and then
1: yeah.
2: I'll be like, huh.
3: Yeah, well, there's even those guys that go up those for the energy, for the big winds for the electricity to make from air.
2: Yeah, we have engineers that they contract out here that go and change the light bulbs on the top of our big towers in that Roxborough Tower Farm.
1: Do they climb?
2: Yeah, they'll climb up that entire thing. There's like a little bit of an elevator they'll take up, and then they climb the whole rest of the way up, and they change those light bulbs. They get paid A lot of money. Yeah.
1: Why are we not hovering them down from a helicopter?
2: I don't know.
3: It depends. It depends on the job. Depends, like, electricity. I mean, that's a little bit more. You're up in the air. You're not grounded. You're flying like an eagle.
1: Thank you so much for calling in. We appreciate it.
2: Yeah, thanks, David.
3: You guys have an awesome summer.
1: Aww, you too.

0: Yeah, it would depend on the amount of money and like the job. If they were like, "Hey, listen, we need you to bedazzle the top of this tower. We want it to like glisten in the sun." I'd be like, "All right, how much money are we talking here?"
1: Yeah. Yep. Whatever happened to that Kathy Romano? Oh, she's flying over a helicopter right now on top of Liberty One. Right? That's her right there. She's making it look bedazzled.
0: Never. I would never.

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1: She's back.
0: And we're back.
2: And that is a wonderful thing.
1: Woo! It's the Kathy Romano Show.
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3: 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So this morning for our Be Positive, we're talking to Rosanna, who is the founder and CEO of Be Visionary. It's a singles event company helping people connect in real life through professionally hosted social events across Pennsylvania, New Jersey, and Delaware. Good morning, Rosanna.
4: Good morning, Kathy. How are you?
3: I'm good. How are you?
4: Doing well, thanks.
3: So explain this whole concept. This is, you started this.
4: I did. 3.5 years ago. And basically, I was single for a really long time. And I was on the dating apps and found that even me, who is very outgoing and has no problem connecting with people, was having a hard time finding someone. And unfortunately, I'm old enough to remember the days of the bars and the clubs and connecting easily. So I said to myself, I need to get everybody back out doing that again. We have to bring back old school dating.
3: And this is like you're getting people away from their phones and in front of each other to talk and see if there's a connection.
4: Yes, and more than talk. So our events are more like socials. Basically, we have them come in and register. We give them an icebreaker, which makes it very natural and easy to talk with each other. They have drinks. We have music in the background. We always have a DJ or live music at our events. We have games that go on that, again, make it very organic, very natural. So it's not like speed dating. And people really connect. They make a lot of friends. Some have even found their person. We just had our first engagement announcement, which is amazing. It's just a fun party, basically.
5: Rosanna, I got to tell you, I was single years ago and I was on the apps. And I wish this existed because I hated it. I hated having to go through these things and then going on a date with someone. And I'm like, you're not anything like the description you put on there, it was terrifying.
3: Who are you?
5: Yeah, like, who is this person? So this is fantastic. Now, I did find a great person on the app, but it took a long time.
4: It does. It takes a long time. And I have to say that they've actually changed a lot from years ago. Unfortunately, now they're full of fake profiles and people who are scamming people out of money. Yeah. It's really a shame. You just don't know who you're talking to on the other end anymore.
3: What are the ages of the people coming out to your events?
4: Yeah, great question. So we do everything from 23 to 103. And what's nice is that we do them by age groups. So grandmom doesn't want to be in the same room with grandson, and grandson doesn't want to be in the same room with grandmom. So we make sure that we do it within a 15, 20-year age range so that it's like-minded people who are hanging out together.
3: What events do you have coming up?
4: Yeah, so Thursday, we actually have our millennial singles who are going to be at the Great American Pub in Phoenixville. And that event is actually sold out, which is super exciting, and my followers don't know yet. And then we have on the 18th, our ages 45 to 65 in New Jersey, who will be at Palace Diner and Tap Room. We have lots of events coming up over the next 30 days. We promote them 5 weeks in advance so people can make sure to plan for it. And yeah, it's just a great time. We have different age groups. It's great.
3: I'm looking at your website now. You have the pregame singles social, which is for ages 23 to 35 on June 20th, and that's in Huntington Valley. The rustic romance singles mixer, ages 25 to 45, that's on June 24th in Mount Laurel. And you're all over the place. Phoenixville, Mount Laurel, Berlin, you're everywhere.
4: We are. We're in all three states, in different counties. We just had our first one in Atlantic City, which was super exciting. We are looking to expand. So if anybody is looking for a job and wanting to help us expand, we are welcoming that, please.
3: Okay. How can people get in contact with you and how can they get more information about the events?
4: Yeah, absolutely. So our website is bevisionaryevents.com, and there you'll be able to find our socials. You'll be able to find our email, which is info@bevisionaryevents.com. And then they're also more than welcome to call us, which is also on the website.
3: Rosanna, thank you so much for calling in this morning.
5: Yeah.
4: Thank you for having me. It was great talking to you both.
3: Have a great day. 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
5: 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We got another great day today. High of 80 degrees, low humidity, nice and sunny too.
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1: B101. We still have the 4-pack of Storybook Land tickets to give away this morning. Hope you've been listening. We're going to ask a question at the end of the show. If you get the answer correct, something that happened on the show, we've got 4 tickets for you to go to Storybook Land in Egg Harbor Township.
2: It's a good thing to do to get ready for the summer. Look for things to do with the kids.
1: Yeah, absolutely. I mean, I feel like that's a staple. You have to go there. If you've got young kids, that's a must do, right?
2: Absolutely, Storybook Land. And it's on the way to the shore.
1: Yeah.
2: Stop there and then, boom, go right down the shore.
1: We also have $303 for the impossible question. So under 20% of people actually do this. We kind of think that these... I don't want to call the people lame, but the situation is lame.
2: No, you can call the people lame.
1: Oh, I can?
2: That, all right, agree with this. Yeah.
1: We're going to have a full conversation after we get the winner.
2: Laura throws out the word, they're losers.
1: I know.
2: So, I mean,
3: whoa, but they are.

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1: Oh, yeah.
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1: $303 for the impossible question this morning. Under 20% of people actually do this. Good morning, Margie.
2: Hi.
3: Yeah, Margie, here we go. We're ending the show. You're going to bring the energy for us, all right? Here we go.
1: What's your answer, Margie?
2: They do their own yard work.
3: We would think they're losers for doing their own yard work.
1: You guys calling my husband a loser? Jay does yeah. A loser.
3: How's that yard work working there for you?
4: Not looking good.
1: We really need to still get you a landscaper. This is insane. Margie, sorry, that's not the correct answer.
3: Not it.
2: Thank you.
3: All right,
1: but thanks for the energy for sure.
3: Yeah, you brought it.
1: Under 20% of people actually do this. $303. 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
1: Under 20% of people actually do this. What is it? That's the impossible question. And today we've got $303. This is the last round. If nobody gets it correct, we'll bump it up to $404 tomorrow morning. Donna is on the line. Donna, what do you think under 20% of people actually do?
2: They wipe their feet before entering the house and take off their shoes.
1: Wipe their feet. Ooh. Take their shoes off. Do you, Bobby, are you a no-shoe household?
3: Absolutely. You put on your inside shoes when you get into your house. Mm-hmm. We have inside flip-flops, we have inside shoes, and they do not go outside.
1: Inside.
3: And if you
1: flip-flops.
3: Are someone who comes over the house that's invited, you better take off those shoes immediately.
1: I hate walking around other people's houses with no shoes on.
3: Well,
1: I think that's like, to me,
3: bring
1: I feel
3: your
1: like
3: inside flip-flops.
1: I should like pop my feet up on the couch and like take a nap.
3: You'll be kicked out right away. You pop your feet up on the couch.
1: That's what I mean. That's why I think it's weird to take shoes off. That's
3: Ooh.
1: Like when you're getting more comfy.
3: Ooh, all the stuff you bring in on the shoes.
1: Yeah, no, I get why. Donna, great guess, not the correct answer.
2: Okay, thank you. Have a good day.
1: You too. Aww. Let's go to Joan. Under 20% of people

0: actually do this. What do you think it is, Joan?
1: I think they actually get up when their alarm goes off. They do not hit snooze.
0: Joan, not the correct guess, but thank you for trying.
1: Oh, thanks for talking to me, guys. Have a great day.
0: Have a great day. Let's go to Alicia. Good morning.
2: Good morning. How are you?
0: Good. How are you this morning?
2: Good.
0: You're our last guess for this morning. Under 20% of people actually do this. What do you think?
2: Don't untie their shoes when they take them off.
0: Oh.
3: Oh, you just slip right out of them.
0: Were you listening earlier, yeah. Alicia?
2: No, I just got back from the beach.
0: Oh, wow. Ooh. Okay, because Brett talked about he tried to put shoes on, but they were tied, and so he threw them against the wall and he grabbed another pair of shoes that were untied.
3: Yeah.
2: Good job, Brett. Good job.
4: Thank you. Thank you. I mean, you're in the moment. You got heated. You can't deal with those tied shoes.
0: Do you untie
2: that's
0: your shoes?
2: I don't untie my shoes. I wear Hey Dudes all summer, so, you know, just in and out.
3: Yeah, Alicia, that's
0: Do
3: cool.
0: you untie your shoes?
3: Mostly. Yeah, I'll untie my shoes.
0: I don't. I take my shoes off. Every time I go to put my shoes on, I have to untie, then put them on.
3: Oh, okay. Yeah, that's why I do it. I'm like, I don't want to have to deal with it next time. Yeah. I plan ahead. Yeah.
0: Alicia, good guess, but no, that is not correct.
2: Oh, man. Okay.
0: You have a great day.
2: Thank you. You too. Bye, guys.
0: So that means tomorrow morning, $404. Under 20% of people actually do this. We kind of think you're lame.
3: Yeah.
0: We're saying.
3: Yep.
0: So we'll do it tomorrow. But listen, don't go anywhere yet, because we have this 4-pack of tickets to give away to Storybook Land in Egg Harbor Township. Hopefully you were listening to the show. And the question is, why does one member of the show sound like this?
5: Good morning.
0: 888-333-B101. Why does one member of the show sound like that?
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3: You know, it's not the day today it's going to happen. It's tomorrow when that heat and humidity comes back. 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You got any issue going on, they're going to come over. 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They're going to take a look at your windows. 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
12: I wanted to bring my take on real coffee to the community. 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
1: 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You're all set.
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3: 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Can I get the chicken minis?
2: Yeah, sure.
4: 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Violet, where are you?
2: Going through the Chick-fil-A drive-thru.
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4: All right, Violet, so we played a little clip. Why does one member of our show sound like this?
5: Good morning.
4: What was the reason he sounded like that?
2: Because you woke him up because he overslept.
4: That is absolutely correct, Violet. We have a family four-pack of tickets to Storybook Land in Egg Harbor Township for you.
2: Awesome. I love your show. I've been getting through more and more now.
4: Oh, good. Awesome. Listen, all
2: I love your show. It should be on 24 hours a day.
3: Whoa. Let's not go crazy here, Violet. We got a social life.
2: No, you can just tape it. You can tape it and just keep playing.
3: Hey, we're going to give you our program director's email address. That's a great idea.
2: Okay.
6: And enjoy Storybook at my expense.
3: Yeah.
2: 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Everybody does it once in a while.
6: Thank you.
4: Every once in a while, or if you're Brett, like a couple times a month. 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
3: And $404 with the impossible question again tomorrow.
4: That's right.
3: And one more thing I want to say.
4: And
3: tomorrow, Brett, sleep as late as you want because I know you're not back till Thursday.
6: Okay.
4: Thank you to Rosanna, who called in. She was from Be Visionary. If you are interested in the singles events that she's having in Pennsylvania, New Jersey, and Delaware, you can go to bevisionaryevents.com. She's also on Instagram, bevisionary.singles. Thanks for joining us today. I'm going to be here with you until noon, so don't go anywhere.

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0: 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Today is another beautiful day, mostly sunny, high of 80 degrees. A stray afternoon thunderstorm tomorrow, a high of 84, and then hot on Thursday, a high of 91 degrees with a thunderstorm later in the day. 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

0: One of the producers of the Kathy Romano show, Brett Shane, was late to work today. He did not wake up to his alarm, and he has this new system in place where he sets the alarm on his oven, so he actually has to get up and go turn the alarm off. But that didn't work either. Here's why you should always listen to the Kathy Romano show, because you don't want to miss moments like this.
1: Good morning.
2: This is your Kathy Romano show wake up call.
1: I know, I'm sorry. I was late. Work was late last night.
2: Did you forget to set your oven?
1: Yeah.
0: Baby. Do you think you're going to get up and come in today, or you're just going to stay in bed?
1: No, I'm already up.
0: Oh, okay, perfect. So take your time. We'll see you in a little bit.
1: Bye.

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Philadelphia had a big night at the James Beard Awards. Chef Jesse Ito of Royal Sushi and Izakaya took home the Best Chef Mid-Atlantic Award. It was his first win after 9 nominations. And Kalaya, the Southern Thai restaurant in Fishtown, won Best Restaurant.

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Under 20% of people actually do this. What do you think it is? That is the question. So you just got to come up with the answer and give us a call.

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Yesterday, I was driving home on the Schuylkill Expressway in the westbound direction, just before City Avenue, I think it was. Off to the right-hand side, there was a giant red helicopter in the sky, and it was flying pretty low. It was hovering. And as I passed by, I realized there was a man dangling from that helicopter. I guess he was doing some sort of work on the towers out there, but it was pretty cool to see.

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0: 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Sunny, high of 80 degrees, just a beautiful day. Tomorrow, a stray thunderstorm in the afternoon, high of 84, and then hot on Thursday, a high of 91 degrees with a thunderstorm later in the day. 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

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Don't forget to tune in tomorrow morning to the Kathy Romano Show, 6 to 10. We've got lots going on, impossible question, a four-pack to storybook land that we're giving away, and lots more fun. Have a great rest of your day.

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Journey, open arms on the B. Hopefully you're welcoming me back with open arms. It's Bill. I was on a little bit of a summer break. Hope you got a little summer vacation plans as well. We got low humidity today, guys. Another perfect day in the Delaware Valley. Plenty of sunshine. Highs in the mid-70s. Enjoy.

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0: 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Plenty of sunshine for your Tuesday with highs in the mid to upper 70s.
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Lifehouse, you and me on the beat, and you can find yourself $404 richer tomorrow morning if you win the impossible question on the Kathy Romano Show. It's a great question, as they all are. Under 20% of people actually do this. What is it? I know the answer. I do. But it shocks me, actually, the answer. Maybe it'll shock you, too. Maybe you can win all this money. Round 1 at 7:10, round 2 at 9:10 here on the beat.

Selena, dreaming of you. Of course, up there in New York, they were dreaming of a world title. The Knicks, they got it. The parade is happening Thursday. If you want to head up to Manhattan, I don't think many Sixers fans are going. But maybe some Villanova fans, why not?

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We've got some prizes for you, all right? So at 3 o'clock and 4 o'clock, Ed Sheeran tickets up for grabs. 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

0: the Biebs, and so sorry on the B. So sorry, Ecuador did not win. They did not beat the Ivory Coast. I was heading back from Florida, and so many Ecuador fans were on the plane. They were so cool, really pulling for them. But here was the critical flaw, the mistake. Don't put your jersey on the Rocky statue. You jinx your team. I think the Washington Commanders learned that a couple of years ago against the Eagles in the playoffs. It's Toto now on the B.
1: I hear the

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When in No Doubt, Don't Speak on the Beat. Guys, your chance to win a whole lot of money tomorrow morning on the Kathy Romano Show. $404 in the Impossible Quest and Jackpot. Here you go. Under 20% of people actually do this. What is it? I was emailed the answer. Obviously, I'm on that little email group chain. I was shocked by it. Maybe it'll shock you too. I don't know. Round one at 7:10, round two at 9:10, right here on the Beat. Best of luck.

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0: Father's Day this weekend, this Sunday. What are you getting, Dad? How about the gift of youth? I just read this. The American Society of Plastic Surgeons say middle-aged men, the uptick in plastic surgery is a real thing. You know, chip in. Get Dad a little facelift, a little nose job. Why not? Shawn Mendes now in the beat.
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Teddy is from Bravo. She was a real housewife. 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And tonight, it is the bonus episode of Summer House, the sit-down with West and Amanda. 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

0: Fleetwood Mac on the B. Your chance to win a whole lot of money tomorrow morning right here on the Kathy Romano Show on B101. So, 404 in the jackpot. Under 20% of people actually do this. What is it? Here's some of the wrong guesses from this morning.
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We all know that, right? Mother's Day has been around a lot longer. I was shocked by the numbers, though. How much longer? So Mother's Day became a national holiday in 1914. Conversely, Dad's Day did not become a national holiday until 1972. That is a 58-year gap. Wow, took them that long to recognize pops. All right, here's Don Henley now, Phillies B101.

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4: 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Plenty of sunshine for your Tuesday with highs in the mid to upper 70s.

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Halsey and Chainsmokers on the B. Happy Tuesday, guys. You don't have just one chance to win Ed Sheeran tickets. No, you got two today. So your first chance a little bit after 3 o'clock, and then again at 4 right here on the B. Make sure you're listening for your chance to win.

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And in 2015, guess who opened up for Mick Jagger and the Rolling Stones during their Zip Code tour? Mr. Ed Sheeran. 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

0: 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For today, plenty of sunshine, low humidity, highs in the mid to upper 70s.
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0: 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Who's this?
1: Amanda from Pottstown.
0: Amanda from Pottstown. How you doing today?
1: Good. How are you?
0: Oh, pretty good. Yeah, beautiful weather, huh? Nice, perfect day.
1: It really is.
0: Now, what would make that day even better, Amanda?
1: If you would tell me that I'm caller 10.
0: It's precisely what I'm going to tell you. You are caller 10. Congratulations. Amanda?
1: Awesome. Thank you.
0: How about it? This is Ed Sheeran tickets.
1: He is my favorite. I literally won the very first time I ever won from you guys. Wow. I won Ed Sheeran tickets.
0: Well, then I guess it was meant to be. Look at that.
1: It really is.
0: Listen, it's the Loop Tour at the Link. This is September 19th of this year. 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But Amanda, you're going, so please enjoy Ed again.
1: Awesome. Thank you.
0: You got it. Well, listen, hang on. We'll get all your information, okay?
1: All right, thanks.
0: And guys, don't forget, a little bit after 4 o'clock, your chance to win these tickets too, right here on The Beat.

0: Yeah. Thank you, DJ.
1: I'll be thanking the DJs on the Kathy Romano show tomorrow if you win all that money with the impossible question, guys. It's up to 404 already. 404 bucks. Under 20% of people actually do this. What is it? Here's some of the wrong guesses from this morning.
2: They do their own yard work. They wipe their feet before entering the house or take off their shoes.
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2: Don't untie their shoes when they take them off.
1: All good guesses, just not it. So round one at 7:10, round two at 9:10, right here on the page.

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0: Hi, am I caller 10?
1: Who is this?
0: This is Kathleen. Who's this?
1: This is Bill, Kathleen. Are you having a good day so far?
0: Bill, I'm having a fabulous day. I hope you are too.
1: I am. I'm glad to hear. We've got perfect weather. We've got sunshine. It's, you know, what more else could you ask for? Maybe some Ed Sheeran tickets? Is that what you... Is that what you're calling about?
0: That would be the cherry on top of a beautiful day.
1: Well, we've got a big old cherry for you, Kathleen. Congratulations. You are caller number 10. You win.
0: Oh, yay. Thank you so much. I'm so excited.
1: Of course, this should be an amazing show. September 19th at Lincoln Financial Field. 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But Kathleen, you're going. Congrats.
0: Oh, yay. Thank you so much.
1: Of course. Now, listen, hang on, and we'll get all of your information. Okay, Kathleen?
0: I sure will. Thank you.
1: And by the way, I love your positivity.
0: I've got a lot of things to be grateful for.
1: There you
0: go.
1: So
0: this just adds to it.
1: Attitude of gratitude and positivity certainly paid off for you, Kathleen.
0: It did. Thank you.
1: Of course. And guys, don't forget, a little after 3 o'clock and again at 4 tomorrow, your chance to win these Ed Sheeran tickets again right here on The Beat.

0: $1 in the Impossible Quest and Jackpot on the Kathy Romano Show. Under 20% of people actually do this. What is it? Here's just a few of the wrong guesses from this morning.
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Whitney on the D. What a night for a game at the ballpark, Citizens Bank Park. Phil's host, the Marlins. We blanked them yesterday, 7-0. Now, when you say you blank somebody, it doesn't sound like a bad word, but yeah, we blanked them.

are you looking forward to Father's Day on Sunday? Now, what has been around longer, Mother's Day or Father's Day? If you guessed Mother's Day, you are correct. But for how long? This is pretty surprising. So Mother's Day became a national holiday in 1914. For Dad, not until 1972. That is a 58-year gap.

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1: Remember how I told you Burlington was all zhuzhed up? 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And now they're an official partner of the Philadelphia Phillies. 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

0: Okay. 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I mean, it just goes up so fast, you know? Under 20% of people actually do this. 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
3: 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I've always wanted a girl just...

So, just some friendly advice to any sports team that visits Philadelphia. Do not put your jersey on Rocky, please. It's a big jinx. Poor Ecuador found that out. I was on a flight back from Miami. A lot of Ecuador soccer fans.

0: 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Tomorrow, do have some rain in the forecast with highs in the upper 70s.
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0: What a night to be at the ballpark. Hope you're on your way. Phillies first pitch at 6:40. Probably already tailgating right now in Loch K. But hosting the Marlins tonight, of course, the Phils beat them up 7-0 last night. So got a good feeling about this series.
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So Bruno Mars is going to be in Philadelphia September 1st and 2nd at Lincoln Financial Field. But you know who's going to be in town September 19th? That's right, Ed Sheeran. And tomorrow morning, right here on the Bill Taprow Show, that is me, by the way, a little bit after 3 o'clock, a little after 4 o'clock, you can win yourself a pair of tickets. So make sure you're listening for your chance to win right here on B101.

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4: 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After a beautiful sunny day, chance of rain tomorrow, highs in the upper 70s.
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0: Have you seen the Michael biopic yet?
1: I have not.
0: I can't wait to see it, actually, but it is now the highest grossing music biopic of all time. So before that, it was Bohemian Rhapsody, which was awesome. That was $911 million. And right now, as it stands globally, Michael, the biopic, is now $932.2 million. So got to get to the theater and watch it. I am looking forward to seeing Supergirl, though. I think that drops June 26th, so 10 days from now. Well, that does it for me, Bill. Listen, guys, have yourself an awesome rest of your night. I'm going to stay up. Well, it's almost 7 o'clock. 8 o'clock tonight on Bravo is the bonus episode of Summer House. And yes, I will be watching. It's Avril Lavigne now in the B.
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